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What's up, Lemon Pussy? Thank you very much. So good to be back here. I'd like to introduce this wonderful, beautiful, cute, good-looking, sexy band. Oh, yes, we are. Alexandre Hinchon on trumpet.

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And that's Nicola Vicaro.

0: And this gentleman comes from one of the most dangerous places on earth. Uh-oh. Don't be scared. He's the only nice guy on that area. It's called Napoli, Italia. Italia, la mafia. Chiromana. And of course, thank you. And from Leverkusen. You know, when I saw the series, I was going to this fall too. The manager sent me this list of the series. I saw Los Angeles, I saw Singapore, Tokyo, London, you know, Paris, and Leverkusen. And this is my favorite. Yes, I eat good food here in Leverkusen. Yeah, I get kartoffel.
1: But you've been here the last time.
0: Last time I played here?
1: I saw you.
0: Really? No, don't tell them 20 years. Get out of here. Tell them it was last week. People come to me, Mr. Bonner, I discovered your music through my father. I'm like, I used to like you, not anymore. You're not my friend. Now she comes here. I saw you last time here. This is a long time ago. I'm like, don't you keep telling people. It was 2 weeks ago, not 20 years ago. No, no, I don't remember 20 years. 99999. Do I look the same?
1: Yeah.
0: Thank you. Wunderbar. Just at the volume, s'il te plaît. We're not going to play a ballad for you guys. And pay attention. Because this ballad needs some attention. And whoever finds the title of this song will win a Richard Bonner t-shirt and a hat. Yes, so pay attention after the song. If you give me the title, you're the winner. Because I like to test my audience sometimes to see if they're really slick. Don't go to Shazam.

0: Dankeschön. Thank you very much.
1: So what was the title? No, that was the end of it. That's the winner. Beautiful. Beautiful. Where are you from? Aschaffenburg, right? Okay. You see? Dreamland is called. Yeah, check it out. You see? That's one of by Jaco. You see? You guys don't know that one, right? Now you know. We're now going to play a song by a guy called Richard Bona. Thank you very much. And this one, I wrote this one when I went to India, very first time in India. I'd never been in India before, 2006. And I landed in Mumbai. Wow. So many Indians. They were everywhere. Love it. End up writing an amazing song. Very inspiring place. And this one is called Shiva Mantra, which means in your language, Shiva Mantra.

We're now going to play Tin Town. Oh, yes. And this one is definitely by Jaco Pistorius. And how are we going to start this one? You know what? Start something from your village in Monaco.

Dankeschön, Leverkusen. We're now going to play a nice little bolero, a very quiet song, and this one is called Mutesukudu, which means in your language, so smart.